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0: As we sit alone, I know someday we must go home.

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Fais sans honte. Everything came another new world. Stay on.

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1: Del decano, mandato cumplido.
0: But not for me. I sit and watch
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1: Well, her face is a map of the world, is a map of the world. 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

Incidentally, on the track you just heard, there were no keyboard performances, just the occasional pressing of buttons.

0: Did you like the pageant?
1: Yeah.
0: Do you like my crown?
1: Yeah, I love it.
0: What do you like about it?
1: I like the gems.
0: Well, I think it would look a lot better on you. What do you think?
1: Yeah.
0: Come here.
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0: from Mr. Floyd for you accepting charge from United States.
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0: Hello, boys and girls. My name is Fat Lip, and this is my friend, Sammy the Salmon.
1: What it do?
0: Today, we're gonna teach you some fun facts about salmon.

0: polluted water can kill both baby salmon that are developing and the adult salmon that are on their way to spawn.
1: Wow, what a shame. What a shame. Wow. Hey, kids, hey, give it up for Sammy the Salmon and his amazing salmon dad.

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And over all's the riot van, and these lads just wind the coppers up. They ask why they don't catch proper crooks. They get their address and their names took, but he couldn't care less.

passion like madness in season, bracing all like a breaking of reason, with every night lost and every day torn, the drama feeling calmer, it's a calma in the storm. Speakers are crying like a forest in the rain, I was so alone with my thoughts and my pain, and the darkness closed like a mouth on a wide night.